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Oh my, my, oh my, my love, I take one look at you, you're taking me out.

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3: 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Gracie Abrams. Six, BTS.
4: Baby, I just swim. Wanna fall in all of your skin. 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
3: Number 5, Huntrix.
5: We're going up, up, up, it's our moment. 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Gonna be golden.
3: Number 4, Sam Fender and Olivia Dean. Sabrina Carpenter.
6: Number
3: 2, Bruno Mars.
7: I just might.
3: Number 1, Taylor Swift.
0: As 7 melhores. Jovem Pan.

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That's when I knew that your heart was scarring. Friends to lovers need a part to star in. Like, wait, babe, let me